0: 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I don't stop the blonde rock, a hard rock. Ooh, the hard love, yeah, the hard love. But don't stop, don't stop, don't stop, yeah, don't stop.
1: Por todo el poder de los clásicos.
2: Clásicos.
1: Todos los clásicos. Aquí, clásicos de siempre. Radio Retro, omnipotencia en sonido.